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1: 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Beat box box total yo. Moi solo one yo hap dung hap. Everywhere I go bring the beat box. Only beat box.
0: Beat box only. Only beat box. Only.
2: Come on, come on. Kita request lagu di Asiatic aja yuk. WhatsApp-nya ke nomor 0812-921-11921 atau lewat DM Instagram di @soraindah92.1.
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1: Tes, tes. 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Beatbox box total yo. Moi solok wan yo hap nung hap. Everywhere I go bring the beatbox. Only beatbox.
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2: 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Kita request lagu di Asiatic aja yuk. 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
1: 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Yo, Michel Bolihap, mandel yo. Beat box box, total yo. Moi solok wan, yo hap, boom, hap. Everywhere I go, bring the beat box. 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
2: Hah, kemana kemana? Kita request lagu di Asiatic aja yuk. WhatsApp-nya ke nomor 0812-921-11921 atau lewat DM Instagram di @soraindah92.1.
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1: Tes, tes. 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Yeah, let's go. 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Boom, ciki, boom, ciki, ciki, boom, boom. 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Beatbox box total yo. Moi solo kwan yo hap hung hap. 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
0: Oh, to the K, to the okay.